again, like some broken machine, too out of date to operate half of what it seems. 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
1: 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You load 16 tons, what do you get? Another day older, deeper in debt. 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

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Times were bad, what a time we had. 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

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Oh, it's so cruel, so cruel.

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But like I say, like I say, like I say, there'll be better days, better days, better days.

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Oh, and true love, kinda hoped it would feel like a rom-com. I've been planning this out in my notebook since I was a little boy.

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Michelangelo released me from a single block. I'm David the giant killer with heart-shaped eyes. I was naked as a soldier, far from my mother's cries.